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1: What you're thinking, there are some things you can't hide. I wanna know.

0: I think I'll tell you the story of my life.
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